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I know you can show me. 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
2: Plastic cups, neon signs, I still live at the borderline. 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

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Radio Tessel. 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

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Radio Texel. 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